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What's up, guys? This is Bruno Mars. Right now. I just might right now. Ooh! Radio Solo.

0: Radio Solo, klokken er 7:06.
1: They say the holy water's watered down, and this town's lost its faith.

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